0: the hip hop, you don't stop. Ha ha ha. Hey, ladies and gentlemen, boys and girls, we're back on your Left Coast radio station, WILD, and we're taking your callers right now. First caller.
1: Yeah, boy, this is your motherfucking boy, Cuss Word.
0: Who's this?
1: Cuss Word, motherfucker, you know what I'm saying? The Cuss Word. Yeah, I want to hear my shit, you know what I'm saying? I want to hear the shit. You know, not the regular shit that you always fucking hear. Not the played out shit. I want to hear the real shit. You know what I'm saying?
0: Whoa,
1: you know,
0: Sonny Boy.
1: You know, when I'm with my girl, I want to, you know, when I'm pumping the shit out of her, you know.
0: No, I don't know what you're saying.
1: I just want to hear something that, you know, will make me want to eat her out, you know what I'm saying? Or play some that'll make me want to beat someone fucking up. You know what I'm saying? That dude, I fuck that motherfucker. You know what I'm saying? Motherfucking ass pussy shit, bitch. Get the fuck out of my fucking face, and I'm gonna.

Yeah, it's plain to see, you can't change me, cause I'ma be this nigga with ice. It's plain to see, you can't change me, cause I'ma be this nigga with ice. 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Plain to see. You can't see me, cause I'ma be that nigga for life. And get that, respect and honor. 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

0: and hoes. 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

0: Bob. 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
1: What else are we gonna do, man? 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All right. 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The title of the poem is Hallelujah, I Love Jazz.

reward seeking, natural strong stimulant, bugging out brain glitching all at the picnic, gaining love and burn bridges, them scissors can go neck and neck, sunshine, it can go neck and neck, just like I said, two-handed pleasure, give or take, for real, lost the game, that's neck and neck for you, it's fate, it's life, let's go back to this.

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Recognize differences, make dividends. Mental defense, success the best revenge. 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Mental defense.

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1: Do you understand what I'm talking about? 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

0: 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Next up is my man Sean Mel. 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Percy P?
1: Yeah, this the Rhyme Inspector, MC Percy P from Patterson Project in the Boogie Down Bronx. Chillin' with my man Lodge Professor and the crew. Wants to give a shout out to my man Steve, my DJ E Kim, everybody out there in the Boogie Down Bronx. I'ma kick it like this. Check it out.
0: Like what?
1: Check it.
0: Like this.
1: Like sulfuric acid, I'm lethal. Soon as my words reach you, they eat through brains of those that chose to speak to one wiser and smoother. Keep up or lose you when I maneuver. Words when I'm heard, I confuse you, bruise you. I'm hot potent, devoting much time into one rhyme. Every line of mine is worth quoting. I'm like a college dorm, people will swarm for knowledge. Applicants chill out and feel out the form. I know I'm the best, MC. No one can mess with me or my recipe. This to pee in your history. Percy P's the man to praise. For days after a phrase is said, I leave a head phase. No one can surpass the P. Get on before or after me. That can be a catastrophe. Brains I kill when I build with my skill in my field, cause I'm ideal. Foes I decompose from nose to toes. I will dispose of all of those that chose to go to my shows. You gotta hand it to me. You know I'm uno or sumo, doing judo. Couldn't do no damage to me. I stayed up late and made up a rhyme straight up to ate up yours, sprayed up yours, cords got laid up, chicken the what, he kept sticking the cut, ain't no weak lines, my unique rhymes are kicking your butt, I'ma make it big, you rap fans know that, prepares to stand here and rap, when you snap your Kodak diss, me, the P that'll be suicide, you're no frills with no skills, I'll just push you aside, he kept scratch, the one you see in the back, on the wheels, the stealers that deal with the reel of an ad pack, I'm over 20, girls to pull, plenty, many newer words than I never been jerked by any weak rappers to skin them. Battles a win them if I'm in them, befriend them. Before I beat them, I greet them, then eat them. So send them to the death. Run out of breath, you in danger. 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

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Make sure you got options when we pick. 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

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And so, you know, the rhyme style is elevated, the style of beats is elevated, but it's still Guru and Premier. And there's always a message involved.

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Transform before your eyes. 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It's the image that divides. The love that we're repeating means the energy will rise. Say it again, say it again. Hating on him is like debating with the wind. Truth worker, I'm never playing pretend. 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

0: suss it out.
1: No question, no, I'm up in here, you know what I'm saying?
0: Peace, God, yo, I'm saying. It's like, yo, I feel like we gotta reach out to these brothers, yo.
1: Yeah, we gotta touch some, cause I'ma touch things daily, you know what I'm saying? I'ma live up to my name, Great X, you know what I'm saying? I'ma hit with our missus, and we gonna sting them for the 9-6 and for the 9-5 and on and on and on.

0: guest tonight, a brother who goes by the name of Kane. So without further ado, we're gonna get right into the proceedings. So grab a tall glass of cognac, a big greasy ass, and sit back and enjoy the selections.
1: Let me take a minute to say something, and then we'll be right back. And I'd like to say that Soul is very privileged.

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2: It was a great show. 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

0: future. 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
1: Hey yo, I weep shit. Rod Sterling Hitchcock. 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
1: Prone sniper, cold weather BDUs, Rick on calfskin, combat boots, I dive and shoot, rise and devise my route, stack enough to freeze time, rewind and bring back proof, sewer dwellers, the cold make cooler fellas, chameleon-esque, only true affiliates know the left, be wise, stay right, boss on bumpy roads, unfamiliar paths lead to no way out cul-de-sacs, booby traps beneath those, in close quarters, rap grapple game glorious within more of us, concrete roses and thorn bush, I made it through, push the e-tron like Jeff Bridges in 82, it's crazy what a plan to do. Ayo, I weave shit, Rod Sterling, Hitchcock,
0: coated dope, throw the whole game in a Ziploc.
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2: Woman, birth, death.

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1: What the f- say what? What? What? What? What? What?
2: What? What? What? What? What? What? What? Tell me, son, if you want some, one more little freestyle joint, say, hey, say, hey. Now somebody, anybody, help me scream. And you know that, you know that.

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But to be honest, if it wasn't for you leaving me, I wouldn't be who I am today. So thank you

0: And everything that's bad isn't always what it seems. And what it seems,
1: yeah. I got a plan, a strategy. Add to be mad at me, cause I got a fatter salary. Actually, you were unaware. My palate, my taste is a 5-star catalog is a casualty. And I married the beat, buried the beat. Very unique, never discreet. Slick like Sperry's on feet, cherries on cheek. Sheep blood, scary to me. 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Yeah, compare me to King's jewelry swings. I'm at the pool table, pinky ring on the green felt. Black bobble leather around the waist, no green belt. Limping off the liquor, still kick it, don't need help. I'm all the way up, Chevy window was partly the way up. And smoke better when

The Scotch kid says, and you're the type of bitch to drop a sip crazy, yeah. But it simply don't amaze me. I'm a 1980s baby raised on cocaine ladies. Mama trapped a sitcom in the box Mercedes. Mama packed a pistol, I packed a M80. Back to the hotel room. Firecracker, boom, boom, boom. 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

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Glad my brother Steven here, and we got Lil Sheeman here. He don't got it easy, we teaching him to love his appearance. With the deepest care, gratitude and prayer. 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

0: things.
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Give them science and math and the reason to become something. 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Really care less about radio, they gon' play my vibes. I'm from the era of Tribe and De La. Even way before that, Run DMC, my Adidas. 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
1: Yeah, a lot of niggas is talking
2: about that. 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

Fuck your government. Fuck your capital punishment. Fuck your national coverage.

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I have to say, it's not totally novel. I don't like it. What's happening now? Not at all. And I think the appointments have been pretty far out of the mainstream, but that they're unconstitutional or something like that. No, that's the way the system works.

0: Congratulations. You are caller lucky number 7. And you have just won 2 tickets to see Bobby Digital and the Juice Crew live tonight at Union Square. Can I get your name and where you're from?
1: My name is G Wins, and I'm from Strong Island.
0: Whoa, you sound a little young. How old are you?
1: I'm 8, but I'm the biggest Bobby Digital and Juice Crew fan. I got all their records on tape. Rock says revenge must be Bobby dropping signs. Roll to the...
0: Aye, G Wins. Huh? Is that your mother in the background?
1: Nah, that's my big sis.
0: Is she over 18?
1: Yeah, she's 19.
0: Can I talk to her?
2: Give me that phone. Hello? Who is this?
0: The station with the most, giving away 2 free tickets to the Juice Crew show tonight at Union Square. And you, big sis, are our winner.
2: What? Stop playing. For real?
0: Yes, for real.
2: I want free tickets.
1: You

0: close your eyes. I'm gonna be great. I'm gonna be great. I'm gonna be great. I'm gonna be great. I'm gonna be great.
1: Mic down, yeah. Mic down, yeah. Yeah.

0: asylums, psychiatrists tried to cure as well as care for patients. Some of their attempts were barbaric.
1: There was a disaster. They made a hole in the skull and went into the brain and it wiggled it a bit.
2: What you talking about?

0: show. This ain't ready. It ain't ready. It's the show. It ain't ready. It ain't ready, auntie.
1: Every detail is actually more helpful to create an object that for everybody has meaning. But the things I create are not the things. They are the time that the people at the show spend in the company of the things. So it's time that you're making, really, time perceived by an audience. The objects themselves are not what you think they are. What I'm trying to say is, if you were to keep the things I make and put them in an art gallery, they wouldn't be behaving as they were designed to behave. They can only do that in time.

prick. I decided to take in a flick. Only dirty movies turn me on, like Deep Throat and the Devil and Mr. Jones. I've been called a genius, I've been called a bastard, but I'm known around the world as the nasty rapper. All of you freaks, no matter where you are, listen while I rap about.

0: I look at it as those who, the people with knowledge, true knowledge, are doing what they want to do. You know what I mean? You can know a lot of stuff, right?
1: That don't mean acting. Check.
2: Yeah, I'm going to go all the way through.
1: Check.
2: You know I'm one of the best guys ever. 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
1: She said, I'm gonna go.

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out of this world of imaginistic shit ravenous. Still plus the catalyst, gotta make the paper like catalyst. All over the atlas, map this journey. It's a route well practiced, all through the practicum. Stay up late, peeping rap shit, and it warms my heart. Podcasts and videos, preserving the art. Created in some citadels, basement nights, facing lights. While they're blinking like show and AG said, I'm eating some cheese bread, staying up nightly. The shit still excites me. The bebop and gems, peace to it's C-Doc again. The music and contentment it brings me. Talking with string beat, I'm on my late spring Steven. You know, the way we used to maximize seasons for all the fly reasons. What the good weather brings, probably could better things. I rock a stanza to bring the bonanza, like Pernell Roberts. It's all of my job dirt, and slang of what's banging, what's a project. It's fruition, expedition. The new

0: We're about to wind it down right now. You know what I'm saying? But I'm gonna let y'all know a few words from our sponsors. You know what I'm saying? Word up, peace, the Raucous Lyricist Lounge. And you know what I'm saying? Funky ass all in the house tonight.
1: That's right. It's all good. We'd like to thank everybody for checking us out. Peace.

0: I don't know, I don't have anything much on my mind today.
1: I can't tolerate it.
0: Tell me about it.
1: Oh, the most depressing thoughts. A feeling of such doom, Doctor. Such loss.
0: Yeah.
1: It's as though I've lost something. I'm not sure what. Something that was very

0: I once heard, I believe it was KRS-One, say, rap is something that you do, hip-hop is something that you live. I think that hip-hop now is a much more generic term.
1: Hip-hop is just the umbrella for all of these different genres of rap music. You know what I'm saying? There's a lot of different genres, you know, from East Coast style to West Coast style to down south to Midwest. You know what I'm saying? There's a lot of different styles.

0: to work for you to be called an MC from across the land. They tried to ban what gave birth to me.
1: What's it worth?

0: Is this Luke's fiance?
1: Yeah, the wrong number.
0: What? Hey, Luke's supposed to give me my money.
2: Yeah.

I remain in the record biz. 20 some odd years and still counting. Could build a mountain with one hand and fill a fountain of youth with the other. My brother, don't disrespect me. I was on TV when they was in diapers. We was in nightclubs, didn't care about marketing or hype, cause it was all natural. Laying them tracks, dude, for you to ride on. I'll click a firearm on anybody that's trying to defend.

They want the 90s, we give them 90s. Come up in the 90s, live to 90s. Come up in the 90s, we live to 90s. Come up, was the 90s in the 90s? Anytime I land safely, I feel 8 feet tall. Give my thanks to God and recall what the Wright brothers did for us. Indigenous with North Carolina, we all got a finer thing to be grateful for, like a sign of the times, or 9 to 5, or 8 to 4. I'm paid in full, Eric B and Rakim. Thankful no one is telling me to lock in. From a block in the queue, I bring you out of the darkness with more hot product. In honor of those before, E pluribus unum. We used to lash out and goon them, but now we more civilized for the enterprise. Got the milkshake, burger, and the fries. Need to

0: rocks, and when you go, we thought you quit. 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
1: Yep. And so no matter what I do, you know, it's very important to me that I'm always back in the community that gave me so much. And so I come back, I talk to these little black boys and girls, and everybody.

0: which I was with him for 3 years, night and day. I didn't do anything, and he didn't allow me to do anything. He taught me for 3 years, night and day, 7 days a week. I mean, I was confined. I was in jail almost. I had no chance to do anything but just to listen to him.
1: And learn.
0: And so, that's right. And he would carry me out of the city sometimes in his little Chevrolet coupe. And we would sit out there sometime, 2 or 3 hours at night. And he would talk to me about the stars and the planets and how long this was making and what not. And so, as they are today.

the Honorable Elijah Muhammad in prison. Slide, please. The Honorable Elijah Muhammad was arrested twice. He was first arrested May 8, 1942.

Elijah Muhammad was locked up till about July when he was released on bond. He went to Chicago. The May arrest was over the pretense, or under the pretense.

0: Renee had the messenger of God in their office. They told him that they know that he is right. What he said, what he has been teaching of the wheel and the baby plans.
1: Yeah, Planet Asia, come on. Bofat, Cypher Demu.

0: this is where rap comes from. Raps comes from, we are the old men of the rap age. When we started bringing the music and the poetry and stuff together, it was considered, wow, we said, we want poetry that you can take out of these classrooms, that you can read in bars and taverns, that you can read in playgrounds, that you can read on the street. That's what we did in the 60s. That's what I used to tell my students. You think your stuff is good? See those guys digging a hole in the street there? When they get a minute off to eat a sandwich, go read them a poem. If you ain't hitting the head, if you don't get hit in the head, you got a future.
1: Flying high off the strength of kicking an old habit. Yeah, I'm a fall like fabric. Yo, she about to roll after hat trick. Robier Road, Scholar Boom Baptist, quantum leaping through timelines. Fanta orange dimes, Keystone XL pipeline. When reality seeps into dreams and you find yourself rapping about political things, it ain't like stepping on ants. It ain't like stepping on ants.
2: But if you want to be a poet, you can't be. You gotta know you are a poet. And then you've got no fucking choice.
1: 22,369 miles above sea level, and you looking like a bullseye off the loose leaf, goofy, feeling loose as halloumi. Rubbery, buttery, kringle, crinkled, frinky. I think of you thinking of me. Back and forth forever, less endorsed the better. With wiggly handwriting, and even with all this room, the little piggies get to infighting. I like hiding my feelings in plain sight. In plain speaking. In plain sight. Did you see that? Did you hear that?
2: A poet's fate is by choice. You choose. You gotta know you're a poet. But you're gonna get the financial rewards. You're gonna get a lot of weight laid on you. They look at you as weird or something somehow. And I don't care your style, if your hair's long or short. Or you could get the academy where it's stifled. Or you could see something new. I think that's something new.

0: We try some things.
1: Turn it up.
2: Yeah. Metaphor, that's what's up. Oh no, that's what's up. Wild child, that's what's up. DJ Rome's, that's what's up.
0: Some niggas be sick.

up staring at album covers. The sons and daughters of dust, our mothers proud of us. From Johannesburg to Palestine to Calcutta, these mouth breathers, mad cow eaters, could never outrun us. Devout brothers, the mothers call us rhyme sayers. When I'm on stage, my mouth utters divine prayers. It's like a reflex, you lames respect the rejects with the defects. Your people got it twisted like Keith Sweat. The record player been queued up since long before LMA was booed up. Cause music's my true love, born out of hardship and made for those who go through it. So all the gangsters I know, they love soul music. From Rotary Connection, Memory Band, to Les McCann, we rockin' with the Bobby Blue Bland. Felix Hernandez on Saturdays when I'm cleaning up. Hal Jackson on Sunday mornings, the deeper cuts. True master builders racing houses and master teachers bumping. Hugh Master Keller with the score to Serafina thumping. Ohio players to Grace Jones, Jamaican guy bumping that Bobby Caldwell, open your eyes. Joseph along my wildest dreams, Bill Withers, Galt McDermott, from Isaac Hayes to Grant Green. Roy Ayers to James Brown and his famous flames. Roberta Flack to Donald Byrd to Bob James. Inherited my father's records, now I know the classics. Come to the show if you wanna see the GOAT in action. Promoters asking if I'm showing up with Otis Jackson. This

0: say, come on with it. I got clientele, I got outlet. You know, people come to see me from all over. He was the only guy in Ireland that gave you something for nothing.
1: We did things for one another. We let each other owe each other millions of dollars. We was moving on a grand scale for the times. Unbelievable. We had nice things, went nice places, had plenty of bras. We had all the accoutrements that people who do

We don't burn bridges, we cross bridges and pay tolls. I made a right instead of left at that fork in the road. Listen, chrome heart, blood cold. On the low front, them DTs and them plain coals. These niggas pillow talking, kikiing with lame hoes. We out here trying to keep that flame on the stove, y'all. Pirate, round table shit. Listen, yeah, that work almost done, son. I'm throwing trips, rolling dice with gangsters and pimps, swallowing spit, talking shit as a young chit. Listen, my shooter hungry on that dumb shit. He gon' mash you like potatoes as soon as I pass him the drumstick. He'll catch you early in the morning when the sun set. A broad day on Broadway if it's conflict. Blick under the armpit, cigar lit. Me and Marciano been on some darn shit. Maya Lansky, Luciano, this the outfit. Yeah, we the plug and the outlet. Listen, so if you owe that paper gangster, pay that wager. Get you chopped in that barbershop like Albert Anastasia. He got knocked with that Fetty Wap. Start singing like Fantasia. This life's a bitch and hoshes in a lot of niggas' nature. Listen, that's how we met his maker. He was out here touching major paper and start singing like Anita Baker. Yo, round table shit. Listen, we don't burn bridges, we cross bridges and pay tolls. I made a right instead of left at that fork in the road. Chrome heart, blood cold. On the low front, them DTs and them plain coals. Them niggas pillow talking, kikiing with lame hoes. We out here trying to keep that flame on the stove, y'all. We cook it. Round table shit. Pirate.

Yo, Pyrex with the glass burn mark. Steer the phone call like I'm Dale Earnhardt. Leave a scar on you permanent like a birthmark. The Audemars Tourbillon, it turn me on. Dirty bust down, rolling it like 30 balls. First off, any work, I put a verse on, murdered the song. Niggas comparing hamburger to sirloin. This ain't no burger joint. Boy, this shit a work of art. Twirl the work till it hurts your arm. If the eye too high, it'll burst the jaw. It was written in the stars of the roof of the double R. The palm and the tarot cards. Who God bless, let no maggot sabotage. All my dogs, track hawks, come with crash bars. Your broad head smashing the dashboard of the RAV4. Cracked the skull, that's way more than a fractured bone. You clapped your own fat toe, like Plaxico. That's how the average Joe blast toast. Three talents in your lab coat. Bro, what was that, a calico? Folks scatter, I was in the jag gathering data. I love the game, I'ma die playing like Hank Gathers. Yeah, it's no laughing matter. 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
0: Evil vibrations or a positive mind frame.
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0: Being yourself.
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2: Hey. Better money. 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
3: Bigger house.
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3: Some friends.
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0: Some change. Some

0: 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I didn't know you were going back to that.
1: We're all players of the game.
2: Further adventures of Lord Quan.
3: It's just like that. Come out.
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1: Check one.
0: Well equipped. 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
1: We're about to leave you now, baby. 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Wait for me, baby. 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

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Now, Malcolm Little transformed into Malcolm X, transformed into El-Hajj Malik Shabazz, and Christopher Wallace changed into Notorious B.I.G. But what if he got conscious and changed?

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0: 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They parked a Bentley on the corner.
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1: as being his. 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

0: 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And that's without a pine box. You understand me?
1: Yo, I had a premonition. 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
1: 62, 32,
0: so there is no more.
1: 92.
0: With the fourth disciple from the east, fading in north.
2: Sorry.
0: Back.
2: Your time has come. Has

No, God is present today. They need to be afraid. You need to be afraid today because the God of justice is present now. That's why he said, vengeance is mine. The battle is not yours. The battle is the Lord's. And God has come. The battle is on and the plagues are coming down. And no, I'm not afraid, but you need to be. And especially when you see what's coming up, because as a man soweth, the same shall he also reap. And when you have done the evil that you've done to us and done it to others, did you never think that there would come a day when you would have to pay for all that crap that you have done? Thomas Jefferson said it right, brother. He said, I tremble for my country when I reflect that God is just and that his justice cannot sleep forever. Well, his justice has awakened, and all over the world, the nations are turning right before our eyes. And that's why Trump is saying we got to make America great. How? When? Again. Because she's not great today. People are not afraid. The world has taken enough of America's evil. So death is sweeter to some than continuing to live under white supremacy and under tyranny. So no, I don't care nothing about them investigating me or arresting me or even killing me. But I tell you what, I'll give you a little warning. You kill your last man when you kill Dr. King. You will not get that chance to do that to me. And if it pleases God that you do kill me right after you kill me, all of you gonna die. Because I'm not here by myself. I'm not here of myself. You can see that God must be backing me. Otherwise, where would I get the strength to say and do what I do?

just waiting in the water. My people out in Flint still bathing in the slaughter. ICE out here ripping families apart at the border. Satan struck Palestine with yet another mortar. Lies from the reporters. Ass shots and stripper poles for the eyes of my daughter. Swing low, sweet chariot, my train.

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Rise, young gods, all paths lead to Lazarus. The dry bones that lifted up from the valley dust. The prayers of the slaves are the wings that carry us. A field full of dreams is where they tried to bury us.

0: message. When you have finished recording, you can hang up or press 1 for more options.
1: The CP, the doppelgangers, and this talented individual right here, Octu El Shabazz, is one of the nicest with the pen. Individual right here, Octu El Shabazz, is one of the nicest with the pen. Be on the lookout. The future's looking real.

0: long you're gonna keep the people waiting for this album? 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You better drop that soon.
1: Hey, yo, Saga Buffet. 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

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Key to the city, kidnap the locksmith. 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Mosh pit, stomp bodies till they sleep the process. Suede couches in the spot, three stories high on victory in a BMW.

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Finished Picasso art hung crooked on my walls. 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Quarter carrots in the bracelet, your girl's favorite. 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Red laces, tied around the 12-gauge Mossberg, misspelled.

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1: Any type of neighborhood development. 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

0: Yeah. 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
1: What's good? 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

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That's right, it's magic. 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

0: about. 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
1: Hey yo,
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1: 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Take a deep breath in. Now, take a deep breath out.
2: Is that...
3: What is that?
2: Weed smoke I'm smelling?
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2: Oh.
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0: No so. What? Come on. Yo so.
2: Check.
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2: And say what?
0: Check. 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
1: 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Good Chiba Chiba. Good Chiba Chiba.
2: I know when y'all leave, y'all gonna smoke that weed. Especially them niggas, they don't smoke nothing but some weed. They'll pass that damn law. No shit. Say you can have a whole ounce of weed. That's right.

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I heard the first will be the least. Carried on the back of bird and beast. Faith became certainty, acerbic speech. Blinking her the deceased. Like a lineage is murder bequeathed. Malnourished with grief. The crooked warden earned a priest. Gluttony, third circle, hell we burn in third degree. Hunger, shameful, and the thirst was obscene. I went to school of law and service after university. I was living at foreign way university. Slothful, it's the seed of your inertia will breed. And the baptism of water with passion emerge free. Smoking heavy like it might make the impermanent cease. I'm like circa Bronze Age, but I master circuitry. Close the circle, vulture circle and feed. Flesh horizontal, spirit aspect vertically. What's the meaning of the cross in post-modernity? Tin, iron, copper, lead, gold, silver, and mercury. I let the beef simmer, bourguignon, burgundy. Spend about 2 weeks in the infirmary. On the cusp of life and death, one step from eternity. Supreme, tertiary genes. I think back before a time when universe was a dream. A master my circumference, operation turnkey. Inhabit earth and vessel furtively. There's a song pure sea. Draw a sword from the sheath. A hunter house blade slain. Then we storm in the keep. I'm selling the mortal soul cause we bought it for cheap. Death could be contained as the coffins could see. They found me a skeet. Paraclete, Pharisees, nefarious schemes. Tariffs and fees. But knowing Creed, brushstroke, Mona Lisa. I'm like Papa Simba with the crystal rosary.

We had this conversation way back in 72, I think, in San Francisco. We were comparing our itineraries, and I said, don't you get tired of constantly going around? I'm getting a little tired of running around. He said, oh, that's because you don't like your poetry. I said, what do you know about my poetry? He said, well, why don't you do like the great poets of old, like Milarepa? Why don't you just get up on stage and compose on it?

Yeah. Yo, yo, welcome to the madness. I bring good tidings and gladness. Getting with the getting like Gladys. Claudine R.I.P. My Aunt Pat got two copies. Sentimental J-side, not on the floppy. Feel the heartbeat. Sometimes real life is sloppy. I'm bored with this monopoly. About to rise out the poverty. Black people the majority. I see the vision like Geordie. Still reserve Prince Georgie. Four stars when you hear it on the recording. Award winning. I put the third act at the beginning. Standing in the corner, arms folded, just chilling. Standing in the corner, arms folded, just grinning. Smooth criminal, on the mic, get it? Moonwalk with a tomahawk. At the top of the beanstalk, surprise top flight of the world, Craig. Check the logo at the letterhead, cat brown bread. J-Lib told you turn it up to the red. Set it off, I suggest you do what they said. They normalize violence, they never normalized organizing. And building up your own environment. It's all about corporations and advertising.

0: Ghetto of the Mind. 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
1: Ghetto of the Mind.
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0: Chill. 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Brooklyn every day. 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Brooklyn every day. Block party.
1: Corner store, the downtown, the projects. Barbershops, my click is so tight. The mixtapes, yeah, forever.
0: Yo, one for the trouble, two for the time, three for the rumble, four for the rhyme. Do that crooked shit style all the time. One, two,

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Is that where we at, Brooklyn? Bushes, waves like that. Is that where we at, Brooklyn? Brownsville, sight, sight. Is that where we at, Brooklyn?

0: one ahead, my nigga. 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
1: Yeah.
0: Get that swing.
2: Yes, sir. Get it in, man.
0: Yeah. That's stop the fishy playing, shit, man. Kid. Word up. You gonna take it back to the big park and shit.
3: What are we gonna rap about?
0: Yeah, niggas is rhyming hard

0: gunshot from inside the house forces a change of plan.
1: Okay, let's make sure all the windows are covered.
0: A straightforward entry has turned into what appears to be a barricaded standoff.
1: Police department!

got shorty on the cutlery. 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I'm on hand stitched leather and back of our peanut carriage. The tires tattoo the street, but the 40s move like a Ferris. 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Frost on the fans, tried the temperature immediate. Ain't wanna pull the mask mirror coat out, but I guess I probably should. Knew a different world is legit. Before the bars, used to think that Red Lobster should've had a couple Michelin stars. Wasn't often that the four of us could sit down, so every time a special independent, what I bit down. Still on the mend, from four turning to three. On them days it's too stormy to see, her voice a lighthouse. Them days it's too heavy to breathe, her voice a chest full of air. I don't need no coordinates, no, she's taking me there.

0: cynics, we're not finished.
1: If it was me, or if I had an opportunity to let these little young Shahabs know something, I say take care of y'all money, African, because, you know what I mean, don't take care of y'all chickens. You feel me? Don't take care of y'all mantles, because look, we ain't lasting that long.
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0: by your evidence that when you met with General Abacha after your arrest on the coup, you did not kneel down before General Abacha. Do you still stand by it?
1: I did not kneel down before General Abacha. I pleaded with him.
0: Now, do you still stand by your evidence?
1: I stand by my evidence, and what you have shown is, does not contradict my evidence.

0: get me wrong, I like the smell of it.
1: Yeah. Got on my motherfucking Saint Tears T. Jordan 4s, yeah. Cold as the Poconos, adding to my portfolio. Moments that weren't meant for me, places I wasn't supposed to go. Built me into the man I am, I'm just trying to see 40 though. Take my son out to Tokyo, staying close while we growing old. Nothing to prove, these emotional wounds, I spill them over the groove. Tim Allen holding the tool, yeah. This is home improvement. Forever I'm a student. Had to play the sample back twice, I went and looped it.
2: You
1: crash
2: it.
1: Out, I crash joints. I'm not doing bad, homie, sorry to disappoint. Said they praying for me, but what was the praying?

0: Built me into the man I am. I'm just trying to see 40 though. Take my son out to Tokyo. Staying close while we growing old.
1: Yeah.
0: This is home improvement.
1: That's what I do. Yo.
0: This is home.

0: 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Stars aligned even when Mercury was in retrograde. Yeah.
1: The road of life is always under construction.
0: Yeah. Home improvement.
2: Cold as the Poconos, adding to my portfolio. Moments that weren't meant for me, places I wasn't supposed to go. Build me into the man I am. I'm just trying to see 40 though. Take my son out to Tokyo. Staying close while we growing up.

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1: Refresh, or it's gonna crash. I don't care how great, you know, you are. You have to take a second.
2: This here is the moment of a lifetime. 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That's a lifeline. 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At your cottage, paying homage to a lifestyle. Leisure you might find, means to refine. I might hang at a coffee shop without my phone out. 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Get rid of all the stress.

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1: Shit,
0: you can't save them all. 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

0: 19, 20 years old. 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It's like an endless cycle, you know. They influence me, I influence someone else, and then they influence someone else until it gets younger and younger and younger. Juveniles, they need to be punished for the crimes they commit. When you say you want a 14-year-old, 15-year-old to die in the joint, ain't left.
1: Cool, man.
0: Don't serve no purpose. Don't serve no purpose. You're not rehabilitating. You're just warehousing. Probably some kid sitting out there right now watching me. And that guy don't know what he's talking about. That's what I thought. Yeah, I am. And it's not going to deter anybody. I'm 20 years old, man. And look where I'm at. Everybody that I used to hang out with, and they going to school. You know, they got jobs. You know, I got children. Where am I at? What do I got? I ain't got nothing. I got some bars. You know, I got some bars. That's what I got. Really, I just expect to die. And I hope I die at an early age. I want to be an old man. I want to be old and still in the joint. I hope I die young.
2: Augustin Pinier is one of 130 young men serving life sentences.
3: Don't touch you niggas, niggas can't even see you, nigga.
4: I'm telling you, man, I got beef, man.
5: Yes, sir. Yes, ma'am. Yes, y'all. Turn me up, vocals up a little bit more. And give me a little wet, wet me up. Keep all of this. It's raw, it's good, it's beautiful. I love it. Tribute.

0: Black News Network. Raleigh, Durham, Chapel Hill.
1: Yeah. Two, two, two, two. Two, two, two.

0: You know,
1: I'm looking for some.
0: Yeah.
2: Who's that? I can't tell you his name. I'm not supposed to be giving out his name, you know.
3: And what has he been saying?

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their joy. The only life I know is ice and gold. Strike a pose and light the globe. Mary Madeleine was there with me as I traveled, wary passing game. Back when I barely had a name, was very classic in my latter days. Compare me after dust settles and clears, then bury that. Remember slacking every Saturday. I should have practiced my J. My dad was mad at them games. I carried that with shame. Very sad to say, I had to stray. Most niggas start flirting with the streets early. Most niggas aren't worthy of the beat. Get lost and need a search party. And they ain't surfacing for weeks, doggy. They weak inside, but they seem sturdy. I keep giving them that sweet mercy. Feeding knowledge to the teens thirsty. My rap suggests that I'm at least 30. This for the younger pairs, thugging in they wonder years. So they ain't unprepared for this deep journey. I fell in love with a girl that I never met in person. Props to the internet, I pray the meet and greet is just perfect. Hope she see me in my best version. But the only sure thing I know is death is certain. The dead worthless, rather get bread instead of burden. Spread my purpose, come to me for a direct purchase. My record's earning, on to the next circuit of shows. We go on in 5 minutes, raise the red curtains. The only life I know is ice and gold. Strike a pose and light the globe. The only life I know is ice and gold. Strike a pose and light the globe. The only life I know is ice and gold. Strike a pose and light the globe. It's Duke Fly Talker.

0: get away.
1: So now how that sound?
0: It's all too much, you gotta get away. It's all too much, you gotta get away.
2: Hey, you. What's that you got there? Wait, hold up. What's that? Is that a microphone? Don't touch that microphone. Put down that Don't worry about it. Put down that microphone. You do not deserve a microphone. You cannot and will not ever touch a microphone. You hear me? Don't ever touch a microphone. You do not deserve a microphone.

0: You sang beautifully just now.
1: I sang for him, and he isn't here.
2: What's going down, man? What's up, lad? Niggas just fucking robbed my gate, man.
3: Word?
2: Fucking yo.

0: surveillance cameras can't accept what you were seeing. Orange skies filled with black clouds from cars and chainsaws and cows. We keep reading. Another unarmed murder, another unsolved missing person, another starving child. Hands up. Are you prepared for isolation? Scrapping for rations, heads up. No hashtag to follow, no programmed visual, analog or virtual. The tide is rising. The time is now. Let the river Nile flow. Wash me clear of fear. Let love be a flood over me. I see possibilities on many planes and galaxies. Collect the dew on the leaves. Let love lead. Go with gratitude. Wade in the waves. Rejoice in the new day that peace will rain.
1: I hope so.
2: Yeah.
1: Don't worry, darling. It's not the end of the world. Don't worry, darling.
3: You can't pass this green in the sky.
1: Don't worry, darling. It's not the end of the world. Don't worry, darling. It's not the end of the world.
3: Let them drown in the grass.
4: I got one question.

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Still ballin', standing tall, never falling. I'm Ghostface when I Tony Starks. I keep two nines on me when it's at the dark. There's nobody flyer. From Atlantic City, barking pie to Baltimore wire. I'm still king, so call me sire. Swagger blazing like fire. I came on own plies on the goons for hire. I was with your girl last night. She denied it because she's a liar. I got rhymes galore too raw for a church choir. This video is dedicated to Wu-Tang, Wu-Tang, Wu-Tang.

that's on the shit that pee's on, you got it from pee. And that's a good thing. It's not bad that you biting off pee and that you want some no jury, no rims. That's good. I want you to get on that. But I just also want you to know where you got it from.

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So, you know, man, that is my longtime friend. And from the college radio days that I mentioned, I took it over to XM satellite radio before it merged with Sirius XM in about 2002. And when I got in the building, there were these two cats there that I immediately gravitated towards. Early D, who you guys know now as Damu, and Kyle Murdoch, who's K Murdoch of Panacea. And we used to all sit back and talk about hip-hop and come up with like hip-hop themed shows for the early satellite platform. Our boss at the time, Lisa Ivory, big up to her. She ran the Classic Hip-Hop channel, The Rhyme, at the time. She used to just laugh at like the hip-hop geek-out sessions we would have. But she also saw the passion and talent in a lot of us and let us put together these classic shows to air on the channel, which was dope. Earl, you know, a.k.a. who you all know as Damu now, he was a young cat at the time. He was like 17, 18 years old, but he was a true Renaissance man. He was making beats, he was an MC, he beatboxed, he DJ'd, he street performed, all that, man. And K Murdoch and I were always amazed just by like his knowledge of hip-hop, the samples that he knew, the jazz musicians, everything, man. He honestly taught us something new every time we chopped it up about music. And I'll never forget, we were recording a show one day, and Damu was talking about how he didn't have a tape player when he was a little kid, but he did have a Teddy Ruxpin. Y'all remember Teddy Ruxpin? When he was a little kid, but he did have a Teddy Ruxpin. Y'all remember Teddy Ruxpin? So he didn't have a tape player, but Teddy Ruxpin.

0: Murdoch was kind of like a mentor to Damu, but at the same time, I can remember Murdoch pulling me aside, saying to me, "Man, this kid is teaching me more than I'm teaching him." It was great to see those two kind of build off one another and feed off each other's knowledge. Kay Murdoch of Panacea also hosted the progressive hip-hop show Subsonic, which was on XM Radio starting in early 2002. And when I got to XM, I immediately wanted to get involved with the show, and luckily Murdoch welcomed me with open arms. Murdoch was also a hip-hop producer, and he was working with artists like Raheem Devon when I first met him, so he had both like that radio and musician side to him. And so it was good to have someone who understood it from both angles. Since those early days, me and Murdoch, we've been the two long-time co-hosts of Subsonic, which you can check on subsonicradio.com now. And we're celebrating our 10-year anniversary in 2011, so 10 years strong, man. As much fun as, myself and Murdoch and Earl, a.k.a. Damu, had, Murdoch and I also knew that the building wasn't going to keep him for too long. Damu soon, headed out doing his own things. He was constantly in the lab doing shows, digging, street performing, and really just becoming the artist you know today as Damu. While he was doing that, Murdoch and I were still holding it down at XM, and Murdoch kept mentioning how he was looking for local MCs to work with on the music side of things. And going back to how I started it, knowing how ill and forward-thinking Raw Poetic was from growing up with him, and knowing Murdoch had these ethereal, layered, unique-sounding beats and music, it seemed like a natural fit for the two of them to link. So I introduced them, and from there, man, it was all she wrote. Panacea was born, and now 9 years later, all of these cats have a plethora of music and a back catalog of dope albums, with only more to come. So Damu, K, Murdoch, Raw Poetic, they're all linked in many ways, me being one very small part of that, but I couldn't be prouder to be a part. So with all that, let's rock this last track on the album, Day by Day Collaboration.
1: Hey yo, niggas want a better tomorrow. Can even optimize their own strength. Resort to higher power, smack the fire out the foundry. Strategize, cause we can't be caught slipping. Crowd attract the heavy gaze, militants in the making. Always pay the cost to retain integrity. Shit's worth the wait, not a stranger to resolve. Save your doubts for later. While space infinite, life's only a blink. Expand thoughts to posterity, the nature's imperative. Prophesy the pace of ascension. Inherent to the chase, shoot the fair one. Throw pain at the wall, but still cold, calculated to the bone. Walk alone between heaven and earth, gravitate towards the source to keep the veins coursing. It's all good on paper, never need to be understood, but on my own wavelength. But don't let me catch you talking crazy to my face in any cadence, man.

0: it's like a cocaine addict. He's trying over and over again to get that same high that he did at first. And when you come out to play ball, when you first get the first game, if you get that great moment,
1: it's a nice place you got right here, man. You got drinks?
2: What can I get you?
1: Let me get a drink right now.
2: You need a round?
1: I like that beat playing in the background, fam. That sounds familiar.
2: Oh, all right.
1: It sound like a figure or something like that.
2: How many rounds of shots y'all need?
1: Word? You got guns in the back, too? Then you got everything up in here, son.
2: Let me go see what I can get you.
1: That's what's up.
2: Cool.
1: Are you going to talk business?
2: All right.
1: Okay. Guns, drinks,
3: figure.

duly noted and taking notes. And even when I ain't realize I was doing so, didn't realize I was just remembering while I was figuring what all this was supposed to mean. And I mean, the meaning behind it was what he said all this was worth. All this was just so that there'd be some kind of meaning when mentioning me or mentioning my brothers beside me. Cause you see, this all could've went another route. This all could've just turned into turn on whatever and see the same turn that was predicted for when it was my turn. So I turned, right? Turned into what I wasn't supposed to. Turned into what everyone around us said we'd never get close to. But I ain't turned cause I chose to. I turned cause I ain't have a choice. Because the choice was made long ago that being something other than who and what was around us was the road I was taking. They called it the road less traveled. I called it the only road I knew. Cause I knew what my day ones didn't, right? Call it privilege or call it blessings from the ceiling, but it all was a given. Without taking for granted what I was given, I was driven to a rhythm that said, these motherfuckers is waiting for you to lose your position, man. So watch how you pivot. Watch how you scrimmage and watch who you team up with and what's their vision. Get it? Got it. And I ain't really do much. I just took a baton and ran with it the same way I ran with who was shoulder to shoulder with me. And same view, same motive, same reasons for anyone to look our way and feel they know us. The only difference is I had someone to tell me when to hold up, or when to slow up, and how to never let anyone speak on you before you get to show up, right? You lead the dialogue. You the leader. So always look people in the eye and never be afraid to ask or inquire unless you want to run blind, and never respect anyone who don't feel the same for you and your kind. Be celebrated, never tolerated, and they'll either love you or hate it. So this is about me doing the same. Me knowing that if I could do for mine what was done for me, then I could sleep comfortably because nothing won't be able to undo what I done did, and same as it was for me. And nah, this ain't about putting one down, it's just lifting another up. This ain't about knocking those who ain't have what I had. This is more about all them never forgetting what that was like and never wanting to repeat that type and never wanting to be that type, right? Right. And this is thanks to mine before me and aiming to do the same for who came from off me and hands folded together to make this shit work. That and more, but nothing less. Duly noted.

0: sink, floor, and tub.
1: I gotta clean that tub?
2: Yeah.
1: Clean my room, water line. Dad, can I ask you something?
2: Mm-hmm.
1: What do you have to do around here?
2: I don't have to do nothing around here except for pay the bills, put food on the table, and put clothes on your back. You understand?
1: But I don't have to pay no bills.
2: You may think I'm being hard on you right now, but I'm not. What I'm doing is I'm trying to teach you how to be responsible.
3: Oh, it's like your little brother.

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0: 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Out there trying to do the right things for self, but also having others in mind. But evil is blind, and the devil is always working overtime. Shout to all out there on the grind to find the attainable intersection of balance divine. In these turbulent times, you're fighting off depression and health decline. Out of their minds, but will always speak truth on the crooked designs that define this lifetime.
1: You know the slogan, right? 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

0: Check it out. 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Whoever gets ill, better refueling, they better reveal it. Rhymes, minds, you never get killed. If you're clever, never play me close, champ. When I kick it, I get wicked. I'm digging it, sticking it like a post stamp. They take six, I can make hits. Acapella, I should sell a million. I'm living like Rockefeller. Battle me, I gotta see more originality and strategy. Oh, that'll be another fatality. Rapping, I like the sport on the right with thought on the mic. Afford adversaries and put them on life support. I heard your soundtracks. Lyrics sound whack to me. Actually, I'm the best around black. T-Ray make beats. Others take beats. Abusing, using the death. Nothing left with the break beats. Those with audacity trying to smash the P won't last with me. Using the full capacity. If you want to get deep, I made a big leap from corners. Nice. Now I'm on a label right called here, Big Beat.
1: You got drinks?
2: What can I get you?
1: Let me get a drink right now.
2: You need a round?
1: I like that beat playing in the background, fam. That sounds familiar.
2: Oh, alright.
1: Sound like a figure or something like that.
2: How many rounds of shots y'all need?
1: Word? You got guns in the back too? Then you got everything up in here, son.
2: Let me go see what I can get you.
1: That's what's up.
2: Cool.
1: Are you gonna talk business?
2: Alright.
1: Okay. Guns, drinks.
3: Figure.
1: Let's do it.

0: motivation, eh?
1: What happens in the brain?
2: We will never survive.
1: What happens in the mind? You know, more and more we have found in science that the mind and the body are not two different things. They are an extension of one reality, which is ourself. And when the mind settles, the body settles.